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And which NFL star is thinking about a country music career? 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

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We got Buzz here, first day of school in Marana and in Catalina Foothills and Sarita. 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

Good morning, good evening, whatever time of day it is for you. Always happy that you are here. My name is Justin. This is The Overnight Rye. When I got nothing better to do, I like to play this game on Wikipedia where I try and connect two different words. So I could take like the word door and connect it to, I don't know, Luke Bryan. And you just keep clicking on things on Wikipedia. Good way to waste time and stay up past your bedtime. Speaking of nothing better to do, it's the title of this one. It's Carter Faith and Wyatt Flores on The Overnight Rye.

You know someone visiting Nashville, and on Instagram or Facebook, they post, Nashville ain't ready for us. They always do it. 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Kind of mocking those people. And they live here. They're always ready for them. It keeps me sane on the overnight ride.

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Megan Maroney is okay. Last week had to shut a show down three songs in because she was sick over the weekend. She played in Seattle the full show, and she does a little mirror review, and every night it has a different saying. Her first show back said, "Can't keep a diva down," which will probably be on merch very, very soon. So Megan Maroney in medicine on the overnight ride.

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My name's Justin. It's the Overnight Ride. Always on Instagram. Justin Off Air. It's Parnalee. Ain't gonna love you.

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1: Good morning. I'm News 4 Tucson's Andrew Capasso with your KMFM continuing morning news. A 37-year-old Arizona man under arrest thought to be behind those devastating fires in Spokane, Washington. The fire is burning more than 700 homes in just 2 days. The suspect's name, Aaron Fernacci. He's from Mesa, no stranger to police. He was convicted of manslaughter in 2010 for the killing of his dad before he moved to the Pacific Northwest. Happening today, former Cochise County Chief Civil Deputy Attorney Paul Correa set to be sentenced, set for this afternoon in Bisbee, after pleading guilty in a case involving a minor. Remember, he pled guilty as part of a plea deal in May to one felony count of tampering with physical evidence. That after deleting videos recorded of a 12-year-old girl inside a Sierra Vista Target. Today, the judge in the case can impose probation, jail, or prison time. Sarita police asking folks to keep an X-ray out today. A bear spotted in a tree near Pecan Groves. Police say the bear was spotted in a tree west of the Santa Cruz River. Game and Fish eventually helping move the bear out of the area. I'm Andrew Capasso with your KMFM continuing morning news.
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1: Good morning. I'm News 4 Tucson's Andrew Capasso with your KMFM continuing morning news. A 37-year-old Arizona man under arrest thought to be behind those devastating fires in Spokane, Washington. The fire is burning more than 700 homes in just 2 days. The suspect's name, Aaron Fernacci. He's from Mesa, no stranger to police. He was convicted of manslaughter in 2010 for the killing of his dad before he moved to the Pacific Northwest. Happening today, former Cochise County Chief Civil Deputy Attorney Paul Correa set to be sentenced, set for this afternoon in Bisbee, after pleading guilty in a case involving a minor. Remember, he pled guilty as part of a plea deal in May to one felony count of tampering with physical evidence. That after deleting videos recorded of a 12-year-old girl inside a Sierra Vista Target. Today, the judge in the case can impose probation, jail, or prison time. Sarita police asking folks to keep an X-ray out today. A bear spotted in a tree near Pecan Groves. Police say the bear was spotted in a tree west of the Santa Cruz River. Game and Fish eventually helping move the bear out of the area. I'm Andrew Capasso with your KMFM continuing morning news.
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KMFM 99.5, Max Shannon Pork Shop in the morning and Tucson's country favorites all day long. Bobby here, kicking it with you on this Tuesday. Coming up on Friday, we got a new sweet deal for you, so we're going to save you cash on a place that is local, family-owned, nutritious, delicious, oh so tasty. I've been there many times, so keep it here. We'll talk about it in 35 minutes. Brad Paisley's coming up at the moment. Jason Aldean. Sports.

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But he walked up and said, what'll it be? I said, the good stuff. He didn't reach around for the whiskey.

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2: 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Bobby with you, and coming up, we're talking Las Vegas, Tim McGraw, and you. That'll be in about 35 minutes. Plus, Luke Combs and Gary Allen are coming up right now. Josh Ross.

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0: 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Max, Shannon, and Porkchop back tomorrow morning with a chance at $350 in our 710 payoff question. And we're going to give you a chance to get in the drawing to go see Tim McGraw in Las Vegas coming up in less than 15 minutes.
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2: 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Collisions reported Alvernon and 22nd Street in Alvernon. Also crashed Cortero Farms Road in Old Father. Slowdowns on Alvernon at Grant Road work there. Grant Road is closed east of Country Club. Repair crews on site there due to a damaged power pole. And backups on eastbound Aviation Parkway approaching and passing Keno Parkway. And I'm Cricket with your Kim FM traffic.
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